Accidents can steal life's biggest moments. 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

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Yeah.

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0: 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Oh,
1: 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I love you more.
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Also get the latest rock news, including the latest news on this guy. 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

Those guys will be at the Taft Theater on November 19th, and Jim Day has your chance to win tickets to that show tomorrow morning at 7:20. If you can finish off the lyric, he'll start a lyric, you finish it, you win those tickets. That's Cheap Trick on 103.5 WGRR. It's the 70s at 7 with Jim Croce.